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3: Heads up, Toronto-bound QEW past the Red Hill. We've reports of a collision causing volume through this stretch, but good news further Toronto-bound on the Burlington Skyway. Problems in a couple left lanes have been cleared. On the Eastborough 3, the ramp to northbound 6 North, dealing with a stall, taking out the left lane, and downbound Red Hill at Barton, we have problems reported. 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
4: Thank you, Alexis. It's 6:58. I'm Ryan Williams, and here are your morning headlines. More Canadian goods have been banned from American shelves. U.S. President Donald Trump has signed 5 new executive orders that will ban certain Canadian-made goods, including motorcycles, alcoholic beverages, and dairy products. The new orders are set to take place at the end of the month. Investigations are underway after a two-vehicle collision. Hamilton police responded to the area of Fennel Avenue West yesterday afternoon, where one of the vehicles involved had flipped on its side. No injuries were reported. And the risk of West Nile virus in Hamilton has gone up. Hamilton Public Health has confirmed the first human case of the season, raising the risk level from moderate to high. Symptoms typically appear 2 to 14 days after being bitten, with older adults and those with weakened immune systems at risk the most. For more headlines, head to cktvnews.com.
5: Thank you, Ryan. My legend, Matt Hayes, forecast showers in the cards for today. Heavier risk near noon and into the afternoon with the risk of thunderstorms. Temperatures to 23 with a humidex of 32. Showers will end this evening with the risk of thunderstorms down to 18. Tomorrow, mix of sun and cloud, highs to 23. Friday, sunshine, highs to 22. 19 degrees right now.
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Legend 1029 with Taylor Kay. The traffic was crazy this morning, right? Yesterday was like a breeze. Because everyone taking their kids to school. And then today, everyone's back to work. These guys performing in Montreal over the weekend. Coming up, it's AC/DC. Who made who? This is Legend 1029.

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Legend 1029. All right, don't straighten your hair today. It's going to be one of those days. Raining throughout the day. High of 24 degrees. 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

Legend 1029 with Taylor Kay. Having a bad day? Well, it's going to turn into a good day because I've got another keyword for you coming up here on Legend for our Money Mondays. $2,000. Imagine what you could do with $2,000 in your hand. Shopping at Limerich. Paying off a little bit of a bill. Just a little bit of a bill. Oh, yeah, I got that 407 bill I got to take care of. Oh, yeah, that's right. Be listening for that keyword coming up at 12. 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

Legend 1029, I mean, the sun is trying to peek through, but we are expecting rain throughout the day. High of 24 degrees. Sunshine for tomorrow. I'm looking for the weekend, I hope. 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

Legend 1029, what a tune. What an album that was. It came out 1987, In Excess. That was her sixth album, Kick, and 87, man, that album was absolutely massive, and one of the great ballads from it right there. To kick off our 3 o'clock hour, it's a couple minutes after 3, Wednesday afternoon, 9th of September. It's Darren with you. It's humid. Yeah, 31 degrees right now in Hamilton. Nice win for the Toronto Blue Jays yesterday. They beat the Athletics 4-2. They are still a game behind in the wild card, and they are getting underway in about 5 minutes out on the West Coast. That's a thing. I mean, hey, listen, I can still party, but during the week, to stay up for those 10 o'clock Jays games, I'll say I'm a little bit of a wimp, okay? So I always kind of wake up and check what the score was. So they're getting underway. And those of you who can chill, I won't do any spoilers with the scores during the game because I know it's a big one. But yeah, Jays, just getting set to get underway. So I had a few people ask me about my Jan Arden tickets. She's got a big show coming to Hamilton, Christmas show. I know, in December with the orchestra. That's going to happen in about an hour's time, okay? Right after I give you the keyword, just after 4, we'll get into that. All right. That's a lot. I just felt so SMRT telling you all. I mean, SMART. Glass Tiger on Legend.

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And this one's for the silence and the questions that it brings, and the smell of time and the reverence.

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Every time I see it, and I even have it saved on the DVR, I love watching that Triumph video, that documentary that came out. I guess it's probably been a couple years ago now, but it is just so, so good. Love playing Magic Power. At 5:13, Wednesday afternoon, it's Darren with you. I was saying earlier, these short weeks, if you were fortunate like I was to have Monday off, I was like, okay, all of a sudden it's Thursday. And then we got the weekend, and there is a really big event happening in Hamilton this weekend. I'm going to chat about it coming up in 6 minutes because you got to get ready for some traffic, especially if you happen to be coming to an event. And I'll tell you about that at the just over my shoulder at the TD Coliseum over the weekend.

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6: Niagara bound on the QEW at Eastport Drive. A police investigation is blocking the right lane. We are seeing big delays all the way back from about North Shore now. And we also still have problems in town at Burlington Street and Sherman Avenue, a stalled tractor trailer. Southbound Centennial Parkway at Barton, a crash there has been cleared away. And starting tomorrow at 7 p.m., Supercrawl will shut down James Street between King and Strawn and York Boulevard between Bay and Houston. 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Details in store. 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